allowed you to pray. Well, I choke on every other single statement I make, and I wouldn't be holding on without you holding a brace. We live fast and none of us will escape. I feel like it's a blood oath, we're both in love with the pain. The feeling to let it go when we both know that it's fate. The death of us has always been the embrace. But I-

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He got married 10 years too early. I want a divorce, she said, but I get the car and I get the kids. I know this is unexpected, frankly, I don't give a shit. Gary was a good father, he'd rather try for custody. I love you kids, but I can't pay for you to come and live with me. 31st of August was the hearing, Gary's lawyer's shite. Gary's burning inside, but he cannot cry, got too much pride. She starts to say that he abused her, never once did that, because she is a woman, dickhead. Judge fucking kissed her ass. Judge gave her everything and auctioned off the kids as well. Gary knew he'd never see them, waste to see that bitch in hell. She walked away with over half the marital assets. He's sobbing in the car park cause today's as bad as it gets. Kids, I'll see you soon, okay, you're gonna live with mommy now. Mommy took my money and my kids cause she's a lovely cow.

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She left her last husband because she met another guy, but she could never tell him that. Instead, she made up total lies. She lives with all that guilt every day inside her head. Gary disappeared for good, they locked him up because of what she said. The kids will never know the truth about why they don't have a dad. Kids, this is my new friend Dave. Dave is good and daddy's bad. Never took them to see Gary, put an end to all phone calls. Gary wants to break out now and take a knife to her eyeballs. Family's not

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Gary and Jenny, what you got? Two beautiful kids, you fucked up a lot. An unpaid mortgage, brand new guy, and an ex who wants to end your life. The only funny thing that I can think of all that's in my mind is when you met, you said you'd be together till the end of time.

0: but instead of moving forward, we're actually going backwards. I think it's something like 1 in 12 women experience some form of violence, whether it's domestic violence, or other serious offences. And it's a massive problem, and part of it is about resources. Part of it is just not taking these things seriously, not listening.
1: We've got enough laws on this. We've got laws on this.

0: balance, repetition, composition, mirrors.
1: Most of all, the world is a place where parts of holes are described within an overarching paradigm of clarity, accuracy, the context of which makes possible an underlying sense of the way it all fits together, despite our collective tendency not to conceive of it as such. But then again, the world without end is a place where souls are combined, but with an overbearing feeling of disparity, disorderliness. To ignore it is impossible without getting oneself in all kinds of trouble, despite one's best intentions not to get entangled with it so much. Meanwhile, statues are bleeding green.

the glut of possibilities, contingencies, but with ever-increasing faith, we decided to go ahead and just ignore them, despite tremendous pressure to capitulate and fade. So instead, we went ahead to fabricate a catalog of unstable elements, a modicum.

Expectation leads to disappointment. If you don't expect something big, huge, and exciting, it usually, I don't know. It's just not as...

Yeah, yeah. Sorry if you were under the impression that I need a license for any of my expressions. It's not a question, ain't no stressing. I'm not nobody's possession. See, I'm free as a bird in the sky, and I

my brother.

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System addict, system antics, still keep smiling, stuck in traffic. 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The same two-step and the same blueprint. 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
1: Don't say it like that. I want you to say it like this. Otherwise, it's wrong. Don't say it like that. I want